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0: 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Moose weather.
3: In North Grenville, cloudy this evening and a few showers overnight, a low of 20. And for your weekend, cloudy and a risk of thunderstorms Saturday, the high feeling like 36. And sunny on Sunday, the high feeling like 31.
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4: Moose weather.
5: In North Grenville, cloudy this evening and a few showers overnight, a low of 20. And for your weekend, cloudy and a risk of thunderstorms Saturday, the high feeling like 36. And sunny on Sunday, the high feeling like 31.

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7: Moose weather.
8: In North Grenville, cloudy this evening and a few showers overnight, a low of 20. And for your weekend, cloudy and a risk of thunderstorms Saturday, the high feeling like 36. And sunny on Sunday, the high feeling like 31.
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2: Moose weather. In North Grenville, cloudy this evening and a few showers overnight, a low of 20. And for your weekend, cloudy and a risk of thunderstorms Saturday, the high feeling like 36. And sunny on Sunday, the high feeling like 31.
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At Moose FM, we're calling it the Kempville Coliseum, home of the 73s. 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
2: Moose weather.
3: In North Grenville, cloudy this evening and a few showers overnight, a low of 20. And for your weekend, cloudy and a risk of thunderstorms Saturday, the high feeling like 36. And sunny on Sunday, the high feeling like 31.
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4: In North Grenville, cloudy this evening and a few showers overnight, a low of 20. And for your weekend, cloudy and a risk of thunderstorms Saturday, the high feeling like 36. And sunny on Sunday, the high feeling like 31.
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2: In North Grenville, cloudy this evening and a few showers overnight, a low of 20. And for your weekend, cloudy and a risk of thunderstorms Saturday, the high feeling like 36. And sunny on Sunday, the high feeling like 31.
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4: Weather. In North Grenville, cloudy this evening and a few showers overnight, a low of 20. And for your weekend, cloudy and a risk of thunderstorms Saturday, the high feeling like 36. And sunny on Sunday, the high feeling like 31.
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5: Moose weather.
6: In North Grenville, cloudy and a risk of thunderstorms today. The high 27. Humidex could make it feel like 36. Risk of thunderstorms will continue this evening and overnight. A low of 19. And sunny on Sunday. The high 28. Humidex will make it feel like 32.
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4: In North Grenville, cloudy and a risk of thunderstorms today. The high 27. Humidex could make it feel like 36. Risk of thunderstorms will continue this evening and overnight. A low of 19 and sunny on Sunday. The high 28. Humidex will make it feel like 32.
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5: Moose weather.
6: In North Grenville, cloudy and a risk of thunderstorms today. The high 27. Humidex could make it feel like 36. Risk of thunderstorms will continue this evening and overnight. A low of 19. And sunny on Sunday. The high 28. Humidex will make it feel like 32.
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0: In North Grenville, cloudy and a risk of thunderstorms today. The high 27. Humidex could make it feel like 36. Risk of thunderstorms will continue this evening and overnight. A low of 19 and sunny on Sunday. The high 28. Humidex will make it feel like 32.
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0: thunderstorms today, the high 27. Humidex could make it feel like 36. Risk of thunderstorms will continue this evening and overnight, a low of 19. And sunny on Sunday, the high 28. Humidex will make it feel like 32.
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2: In North Grenville, cloudy and a risk of thunderstorms today. The high 27. Humidex could make it feel like 36. Risk of thunderstorms will continue this evening and overnight. A low of 19 and sunny on Sunday. The high 28. Humidex will make it feel like 32.
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1: In North Grenville, cloudy and a risk of thunderstorms today. The high 27. Humidex could make it feel like 36. Risk of thunderstorms will continue this evening and overnight. A low of 19. And sunny on Sunday. The high 28. Humidex will make it feel like 32.
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6: Moose weather.
7: In North Grenville, cloudy and a risk of thunderstorms today. The high 27. Humidex could make it feel like 36. Risk of thunderstorms will continue this evening and overnight. A low of 19 and sunny on Sunday. The high 28. Humidex will make it feel like 32.
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2: weather. In North Grenville, cloudy and a risk of thunderstorms today. The high 27. Humidex could make it feel like 36. Risk of thunderstorms will continue this evening and overnight. A low of 19 and sunny on Sunday. The high 28. Humidex will make it feel like 32.
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0: In North Grenville, cloudy and a risk of thunderstorms today. The high 27. Humidex could make it feel like 36. Risk of thunderstorms will continue this evening and overnight. A low of 19 and sunny on Sunday. The high 28. Humidex will make it feel like 32.
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1: Moose weather.
2: In North Grenville, cloudy and a risk of thunderstorms today. The high 27. Humidex could make it feel like 36. Risk of thunderstorms will continue this evening and overnight. A low of 19. And sunny on Sunday. The high 28. Humidex will make it feel like 32.
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2: In North Grenville, cloudy and a risk of thunderstorms today. The high 27. Humidex could make it feel like 36. Risk of thunderstorms will continue this evening and overnight. A low of 19. And sunny on Sunday. The high 28. Humidex will make it feel like 32.
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6: A mix of sun and cloud today, but also a chance of showers and maybe a thunderstorm during the day, getting up to 29, a humidex 38. Partly cloudy tonight, 70% chance of showers, maybe a thunderstorm, down to 19. Sunday, sun and cloud, maybe showers, with a high of 27.

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3: Moose weather.
4: A mix of sun and cloud today, but also a chance of showers and maybe a thunderstorm during the day, getting up to 29, a humidex 38. Partly cloudy tonight, 70% chance of showers, maybe a thunderstorm down to 19. Sunday, sun and cloud, maybe showers with a high of 27.

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1: Good morning. I'm John Crawford. An entire BC community has been ordered to evacuate over a fast-moving wildfire this morning. All Summerlin, BC residents evacuating as the Bald Range wildfire continues to grow. A state of emergency in place, with the fire posing a risk to life and safety. The fire began around 15 kilometers northwest of Summerlin on the southwest end of Okanagan Lake, about 250 kilometers east of Vancouver. At least 55 people have been rescued by air support. The BC Wildfire Service notes that winds were carrying embers as much as a kilometer ahead of the main body of the fire. It is likely that Highway 97 will be closed to traffic. Trade talk. Canada said to be ready for concessions on issues including the booze ban and dairy as threatened 50% Donald Trump tariffs loom. Industry sources telling CTV they're cautiously optimistic progress is being made in talks toward a comprehensive agreement, while warning, though, against expectations one would be made by an August 19th deadline. The Globe and Mail quoting sources as suggesting that Canada would be willing to end bans of U.S. booze on Canadian store shelves, even though B.C., Ontario, Quebec, and New Brunswick are adamant about keeping them in place. Canada also open to scrapping tariffs on autos and satisfying U.S. concerns about Canada's dairy quotas. In return, the U.S. would lower the so-called Section 232 tariffs on steel and aluminum, with Ottawa also pushing for relief for Ontario's auto sector and B.C.'s forestry industry. Canada says without a deal, it may retaliate by hindering preferential U.S. access to energy and critical minerals. There is pressure on Prime Minister Mark Carney from federal Conservative leader Pierre Poilievre and from Ontario Premier Doug Ford to extend April's gas tax cut or make it permanent. It's a reduction that saves Canadians 10 cents a liter on regular gas and 4 cents on diesel. Poilievre also urging Ottawa to eliminate the clean fuel standard and industrial carbon tax. There is a recall for certain Ford pickup trucks. The F-150 trucks from the 2021, 22, and 23 model years, as well as Ford 250 Super Duty trucks from the 2023, 24, 25, and 26 model years, those with an 8-inch display and 360-degree camera. It's possible a rear-view camera image may not fully display, increasing the risk of a crash. In sports, Tyler Rogers escaped two bases-loaded jams in the ninth inning. The Blue Jays getting by the Phillies 5-4. CFL, the Rough Riders beat the Red Blacks 42-20. Ottawa now winless in 8 starts this season. Tennis at the National Bank Open. Canada's Leila Fernandez picked up a 6-1, 6-4 win over number 5 seed Russia Mira Andreeva in their third-round match.
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1: A mix of sun and cloud today, but also a chance of showers and maybe a thunderstorm during the day, getting up to 29, a humidex 38. Partly cloudy tonight, 70% chance of showers, maybe a thunderstorm, down to 19. Sunday, sun and cloud, maybe showers, with a high of 27.
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2: Moose weather.
3: A mix of sun and cloud today, but also a chance of showers and maybe a thunderstorm during the day, getting up to 29, a Humidex 38. Partly cloudy tonight, 70% chance of showers, maybe a thunderstorm, down to 19. Sunday, sun and cloud, maybe showers, with a high of 27.
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3: Moose weather.
4: A mix of sun and cloud today, but also a chance of showers and maybe a thunderstorm during the day, getting up to 29, a humidex 38. Partly cloudy tonight, 70% chance of showers, maybe a thunderstorm, down to 19. Sunday, sun and cloud, maybe showers, with a high of 27.
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1: Good morning, I'm John Crawford. Evacuations are underway around Summerlin, B.C. this morning after a new wildfire exploded in size. The fire, first detected at 5:30 p.m. Friday, grew to 1,000 hectares in just 3 hours. Late last night, it was covering 5,000 hectares. The fast-moving fire poses an immediate threat, and those in the evacuation zone from Summerlin north to Peachland are evacuating in the face of what's described as one of the quickest-moving, fastest-growing fires the area has ever seen. A state of emergency is in place, with the fire posing a risk to life and safety. The fire began about 15 kilometers northwest of Summerlin, on the southwest end of Okanagan Lake, about 250 kilometers east of Vancouver. At least 55 people have been rescued by air support. Canada is looking at concessions in trade talks with the U.S., including scrapping provincial booze bans. This in hopes of avoiding threatened 50% U.S. tariffs on August 19th. Sources telling the Globe and Mail that the U.S. would drop the planned tariffs and lower separate tariffs on lumber, aluminum, and steel in return for the U.S. being given the right of first refusal for energy and critical mineral exports, and provinces such as B.C., Ontario, and Quebec walking back their liquor bans. Canada would also have to agree to Washington's interpretation of the way dairy quotas should be handled. At the same time, Canada is pushing for the U.S. to lower the Section 232 tariffs on steel and aluminum, as well as for relief for Ontario's auto sector and B.C.'s forestry industry. The Canadian economy is alive and well, given the tariff world it's living in. The national economy added far more jobs in July than expected, while the unemployment rate was sitting at a two-year low, 6.4%, down from 6.5% the month before. The Bank of Canada says there are clear signs the economy is dealing better with the challenges posed by U.S. tariffs and international tensions. Kids will be kids, and sometimes, well, it's tough. A Porter Airlines flight heading for the runway at Victoria, B.C.'s airport never got off the ground. Instead, turned back after the cabin crew and parents were not able to buckle in a child who had been standing on their seat. The airline says the aircraft could not take off in what it calls this unsafe condition, so it returned to the terminal, passengers got off, and because it was late, they had to spend the night in Victoria. In sports, it is one long season for the Red Blacks. The Rough Riders beating Ottawa 42-20 last night. The Red Blacks now winless in 8 games. In baseball, the Blue Jays beat the Phillies 5-4. And in tennis at the National Bank Open on Friday, Canada's Leila Fernandez won her third-round match 6-1, 6-4 over number 5 seed Russian Mira Andreeva.
0: Moose weather.
1: A mix of sun and cloud today, but also a chance of showers and maybe a thunderstorm during the day, getting up to 29, a humidex 38. Partly cloudy tonight, 70% chance of showers, maybe a thunderstorm down to 19. Sunday, sun and cloud, maybe showers, with a high of 27.
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1: News weather.
2: A mix of sun and cloud today, but also a chance of showers and maybe a thunderstorm during the day, getting up to 29, a humidex 38. Partly cloudy tonight, 70% chance of showers, maybe a thunderstorm, down to 19. Sunday, sun and cloud, maybe showers, with a high of 27.

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5: A mix of sun and cloud today, but also a chance of showers and maybe a thunderstorm during the day, getting up to 29, a humidex 38. Partly cloudy tonight, 70% chance of showers, maybe a thunderstorm, down to 19. Sunday, sun and cloud, maybe showers, with a high of 27.
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1: Good morning, I'm John Crawford. An entire BC community has been ordered to evacuate over a fast-moving wildfire this morning. All Summerlin, BC residents evacuating as the Bald Range wildfire continues to grow. A state of emergency in place, with the fire posing a risk to life and safety. The fire began around 15 kilometers northwest of Summerlin on the southwest end of Okanagan Lake, about 250 kilometers east of Vancouver. At least 55 people have been rescued by air support. The BC Wildfire Service notes that winds were carrying embers as much as a kilometer ahead of the main body of the fire. It is likely that Highway 97 will be closed to traffic. Trade talk. Canada said to be ready for concessions on issues including the booze ban and dairy as threatened 50% Donald Trump tariffs loom. Industry sources telling CTV they're cautiously optimistic progress is being made in talks toward a comprehensive agreement, while warning, though, against expectations one would be made by an August 19th deadline. The Globe and Mail quoting sources as suggesting that Canada would be willing to end bans of U.S. booze on Canadian store shelves, even though B.C., Ontario, Quebec, and New Brunswick are adamant about keeping them in place. Canada also opened to scrapping tariffs on autos and satisfying U.S. concerns about Canada's dairy quotas. In return, the U.S. would lower the so-called Section 232 tariffs on steel and aluminum, with Ottawa also pushing for relief for Ontario's auto sector and B.C.'s forestry industry. Canada says without a deal, it may retaliate by hindering preferential U.S. access to energy and critical minerals. There is pressure on Prime Minister Mark Carney from federal Conservative leader Pierre Poilievre and from Ontario Premier Doug Ford to extend April's gas tax cut or make it permanent. It's a reduction that saves Canadians 10 cents a liter on regular gas and 4 cents on diesel. Poilievre also urging Ottawa to eliminate the clean fuel standard and industrial carbon tax. There is a recall for certain Ford pickup trucks. The F-150 trucks from the 2021, 22, and 23 model years, as well as Ford 250 Super Duty trucks from the 2023, 24, 25, and 26 model years, those with an 8-inch display and 360-degree camera. It's possible a rear-view camera image may not fully display, increasing the risk of a crash. In sports, Tyler Rogers escaped two bases-loaded jams in the ninth inning. The Blue Jays getting by the Phillies 5-4. CFL, the Rough Riders beat the Red Blacks 42-20. Ottawa now winless in 8 starts this season. Tennis at the National Bank Open. Canada's Leila Fernandez picked up a 6-1-6-4 win over number 5 seed Russia Mira Andreeva in their third-round match.
0: Moose weather.
1: A mix of sun and cloud today, but also a chance of showers and maybe a thunderstorm during the day, getting up to 29, a humidex 38. Partly cloudy tonight, 70% chance of showers, maybe a thunderstorm down to 19. Sunday, sun and cloud, maybe showers with a high of 27.

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0: Remember the winter that was, followed by the spring that wasn't? Yeah, neither do we.
1: Summer sizzles on the Moose.

0: Peter T and Moose FM on location today. You're going to find us in Winchester at Rito Auctions Liquidation, another big tent summer sale happening this weekend. 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Of course, that's going on all weekend long. 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
4: Moose weather. A mix of sun and cloud today, but also a chance of showers and maybe a thunderstorm during the day, getting up to 29, a humidex 38. Partly cloudy tonight, 70% chance of showers, maybe a thunderstorm, down to 19. Sunday, sun and cloud, maybe showers, with a high of 27.

0: Hope you're having a great Saturday morning. A little bit of a foggy drive if you're heading out to Winchester today, checking out Dairy Fest. 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They are having another one of their big tent summer sales this weekend. 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If you're doing back-to-school shopping, they got everything you need, from the clothing all the way to the socks and underwear and all the essentials they're going to need to get back into school, including those indoor shoes that you know they're going to grow out of by the time October hits. 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

0: Hope you're having a great Saturday morning. Peter T and Moose FM on location today. We are in Winchester at Rita Auctions Liquidation, another big tent summer sale happening this weekend, and they have got lots of deals in the store, in the little tent and the big tent. You don't want to miss any of them. Plus, they've got so much stuff that it's even spilled outside. And if you're looking for something to wrap up those summer needs, you're going to find it here at a deep discounted deal. As well, as if you're trying to get a head start for Halloween, they've got some great Halloween decor as well as Christmas decor on sale for 50% off. Come by and check that out. But of course, we're heading into August, and August is known for being one of the hottest months of the year. They've got a fantastic 50% off deal on air conditioners as well. You want to keep the sun out of your house. 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There's lots of deals to be found. All you got to do is come down and do a little treasure hunt. You never know what you're going to find at Rito Auctions Liquidation. You'll find us on County Road 31 in Winchester. 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
4: Moose weather.
5: A mix of sun and cloud today, but also a chance of showers and maybe a thunderstorm during the day. Getting up to 29, a Humidex 38. Partly cloudy tonight, 70% chance of showers, maybe a thunderstorm, down to 19. Sunday, sun and cloud, maybe showers, with a high of 27.
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2: 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It's Peter T and Moose FM on location today. You're going to find us at Rito Auctions Liquidation in Winchester, a big tent summer sale going on this weekend. And this weekend is the perfect opportunity to maybe start doing your back to school shopping. Maybe you got a youngster heading off to college or university for the first time. 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And how about some electronics? They got 50% off deal on air fryers as well as coffee makers. As someone who depends heavily on coffee, that is going to come in handy for those first year college and university students. Also, they're going to need something to make sure they're cozy and warm inside their brand new bed. They've got great deals on comforters as well as all bedding and a whole lot more. 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
4: 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We

0: Hope you're having a fantastic Saturday morning. It's Peter T and Moose FM on location today. We are in Winchester at Rito Auctions Liquidations. 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

0: Hope your Saturday morning is off to a great start. It's Peter T. and Moose FM on location today. You're going to find us in Winchester at Rito Auctions Liquidation, another big tent summer sale happening this weekend, and this is the perfect weekend to do it. Of course, Winchester is a happening place this weekend with Dairy Fest going on, and if you're planning on attending, don't forget to swing on by and check out all the great deals, 30 to 50% off everything in the store, as well as in the little tent and the big tent, as well as all outside as well. So come by and check it out. If you're still looking for some patio furniture for the summer season, they've got a wide selection of that. Maybe you're still thinking about getting out and doing some biking this year. They've got a great deal on bikes, as well as bike helmets are all 50% off this weekend, as well as a host of other great deals you're going to find inside the big tent, including if you want to start doing some Christmas shopping. They've got lots of great toys for the kids, as well as Christmas decor on for 50% off. And of course, before that, we've got Halloween. 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And of course, back to school is just around the corner. 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
6: Moose weather.
7: A mix of sun and cloud today, but also a chance of showers and maybe a thunderstorm during the day, getting up to 29, a Humidex 38. Partly cloudy tonight, 70% chance of showers, maybe a thunderstorm, down to 19. Sunday, sun and cloud, maybe showers, with a high of 27.
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0: Hope you're having a great Saturday morning. It's Peter T and Moose FM on location today. We're in Winchester at Rita Auctions Liquidation, a big tent summer sale going on this weekend. Lots of great deals to be had. Of course, it is that time of year where you're starting to think of back to school shopping. 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Plus, on top of that, if you're looking for small electronics for a college or university student heading off for the very first time, they've got the Chef 10 Smart Cooker as well as a Chefman coffee maker and air fryers all on for 50% off. 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
1: Peter T and Moose FM on location today. You're going to find us at Rito Auctions Liquidations Big Tent Summer Sale going on this weekend. They have got lots of great deals for you to come by and check out. And of course, August is known for being the warmest month of the year in this area. So why not beat the heat? They've got a great selection of fans, all on 50% off, as well as air conditioners. So if you don't want to sweat in the heat this the rest of the summer, swing on by, grab yourself an air conditioner or a fan. They even have these cool fans that you put on top of a bucket that you fill up with water, and then it just really cools the air around you, and that is 50% off. So come by, check that out, as well as a host of other great deals inside the Big Tent, including Christmas decor that is on this weekend for 50% off. And one of the other cool things about Rito Auctions Liquidation is they offer items that are on no more discount. It's basically last of an in-stock kind of merchandise, and they have got a great selection on range hoods. So if you were doing any kitchen renovations this summer, that is a great place to save yourself some money. They've also got microwaves on that are on no more discount for $150. So you can definitely spruce up your kitchen by stopping by Rito Auctions Liquidation. And when you do stop by, make sure you swing by the Moose FM booth. We've got some great Moose FM swag to give away. It's Peter T at Moose FM on location today at Rito Auctions Liquidation, County Road 31 in Winchester.
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1: 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If you are already heading out to Dairy Fest, make sure you swing by and check things out. And of course, there's lots of great deals to be had inside the big tent. And some of those things even include tents. They've got 50% off all camping tents. 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And if you've got any summer entertaining that you're going to be doing later on this month, they've got a great selection of patio sets, barbecues, even smokers. And if you're thinking of potted plants, they've got a great selection of pots as well. So come by, check that out. And if you're trying to avoid the heat the rest of the summer, they got some great deals on air conditioners, 50% off, a huge selection of fans as well, and a whole lot more to make sure all your summer needs are taken care of. 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So come on by, check things out for yourself. 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
5: Moose weather.
6: A mix of sun and cloud today, but also a chance of showers and maybe a thunderstorm during the day, getting up to 29, a Humidex 38. Partly cloudy tonight, 70% chance of showers, maybe a thunderstorm, down to 19. Sunday, sun and cloud, maybe showers, with a high of 27.
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1: Good afternoon. I'm John Crawford. Thousands of BC residents on the move today, given the surging Bald Range wildfire in the Okanagan region. All 12,000 people living in Summerland, BC, forced to evacuate early this morning as the out-of-control fire threatened the community on the southwest end of Okanagan Lake, about 250 kilometers east of Vancouver. The fire, now covering 9,500 hectares, a state of emergency is in place. At the same time, another 5,100 residents were ordered evacuated because of the Quilpatuck Creek wildfire that's on the west side of Okanagan Lake. No word yet on the cause of the fire, one of 104 active wildfires in BC. Meanwhile, a two-day storm on the prairies is estimated to have cost $840 million, a mix of wind, water, and hail over a very short period of time. It's seen as a new normal for the country. The Insurance Bureau of Canada says insured losses in Manitoba and Saskatchewan totaled about $760 million last year, with the majority, roughly $430 million, due to wildfires. IBC says this is fairly typical of what to expect now in a large storm. Canada is looking at concessions in trade talks with the U.S., including scrapping provincial booze bans. This in hopes of avoiding threatened 50% U.S. tariffs on August 19th. Sources telling the Globe and Mail that the U.S. would drop the planned tariffs and lower separate tariffs on lumber, aluminum, and steel in return for the U.S. being given the right of first refusal for energy and critical mineral exports, and provinces such as B.C., Ontario, and Quebec walking back their liquor bans. Canada would also have to agree to Washington's interpretation of the way dairy quotas should be handled. At the same time, Canada is pushing for the U.S. to lower the Section 232 tariffs on steel and aluminum, as well as for relief for Ontario's auto sector and B.C.'s forestry industry. There is one less candidate now for the Ontario Liberal leadership. Vikram Hunda making the move just ahead of Monday's candidates' debate. Hunda says he sees no path to victory, despite promises such as a $22 minimum wage, free tuition, and free GO Transit. Front-running candidates include former federal cabinet minister Navdeep Bains and two sitting MPPs, Lee Fairclough and Stephanie Bowman. In sports, it is one long season for the Red Blacks. The Rough Riders beating Ottawa 42-20 last night. The Red Blacks now winless in eight games with a 14-game regular season losing skid dating back to the 2025 season. In baseball, the Blue Jays beat the Phillies 5-4. Andre Jimenez and Josh Smith, each with home runs for Toronto. The Jays squeaking out a win. Tyler Rogers escaping two bases-loaded jams in the ninth inning. And in tennis at the National Bank Open on Friday, Canada's Leila Fernandez won her third-round match, 6-1, 6-4, over number 5 seed, Russian Mira Andreeva.
0: Moose weather.
1: A mix of sun and cloud today, but also a chance of showers and maybe a thunderstorm during the day, getting up to 29, a humidex 38. Partly cloudy tonight, 70% chance of showers, maybe a thunderstorm, down to 19. Sunday, sun and cloud, maybe showers, with a high of 27.
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7: Moose weather.
8: A mix of sun and cloud today, but also a chance of showers and maybe a thunderstorm during the day, getting up to 29, a humidex 38. Partly cloudy tonight, 70% chance of showers, maybe a thunderstorm, down to 19. Sunday, sun and cloud, maybe showers, with a high of 27.
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0: Peter T. and Moose FM on location today in Winchester at Rito Auctions Liquidations Big Tent Summer Sale. They have got some fantastic deals this weekend. Want to send a shout out to Cooper, who just drove away with a brand new patio set. He just bought a house and was looking for something comfy to put on the back porch so he can enjoy it. 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Maybe you're thinking barbecue smoker. 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Air fryers as well as coffee makers are on for 50% off. Plus, of course, I hate to be the one to say it, but Christmas is not that far away. 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

0: I hope you're having a great Saturday afternoon. If you're making plans to come to Dairy Fest in Winchester today, don't forget to make a side trip over to Rito Auctions Liquidation. We're right on the way into the main activities. And of course, we have got some fantastic deals for you today. 30 to 50% off just about everything in the store. And of course, if you're looking for any of that summer merchandise, they've got it for you. Patio sets, barbecues, smokers, as well as they've got something for even the contractors out there. If you've got a decking project you need done, they've got some great decking that's on for $35 a box, as well as a host of other great deals for contractors. 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They have got the one-stop shop for you when it comes to your back to school shopping, whether you're looking for stationery, clothes, be it shirts, pants, or even the ever popular shoes. 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So if you can save yourself some money on shoes, that is definitely a way to go. 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
3: Moose Weather.
4: A mix of sun and cloud today, but also a chance of showers and maybe a thunderstorm during the day, getting up to 29, a humidex 38. Partly cloudy tonight, 70% chance of showers, maybe a thunderstorm, down to 19. Sunday, sun and cloud, maybe showers, with a high of 27.

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5: Moose weather.
6: A mix of sun and cloud today, but also a chance of showers and maybe a thunderstorm during the day, getting up to 29, a humidex 38. Partly cloudy tonight, 70% chance of showers, maybe a thunderstorm down to 19. Sunday, sun and cloud, maybe showers with a high of 27.
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4: Moose weather.
5: A mix of sun and cloud today, but also a chance of showers and maybe a thunderstorm during the day, getting up to 29, a humidex 38. Partly cloudy tonight, 70% chance of showers, maybe a thunderstorm, down to 19. Sunday, sun and cloud, maybe showers, with a high of 27.
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7: Moose weather.
8: A mix of sun and cloud today, but also a chance of showers and maybe a thunderstorm during the day, getting up to 29, a Humidex 38. Partly cloudy tonight, 70% chance of showers, maybe a thunderstorm, down to 19. Sunday, sun and cloud, maybe showers, with a high of 27.
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3: A mix of sun and cloud today, but also a chance of showers and maybe a thunderstorm during the day, getting up to 29, a humidex 38. Partly cloudy tonight, 70% chance of showers, maybe a thunderstorm, down to 19. Sunday, sun and cloud, maybe showers, with a high of 27.
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6: Moose weather.
7: A mix of sun and cloud today, but also a chance of showers and maybe a thunderstorm during the day. Getting up to 29, a Humidex 38. Partly cloudy tonight, 70% chance of showers, maybe a thunderstorm, down to 19. Sunday, sun and cloud, maybe showers, with a high of 27.
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3: Moose weather.
4: A mix of sun and cloud today, but also a chance of showers and maybe a thunderstorm during the day, getting up to 29, a humidex 38. Partly cloudy tonight, 70% chance of showers, maybe a thunderstorm, down to 19. Sunday, sun and cloud, maybe showers, with a high of 27.
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0: Moose weather.
4: Partly cloudy tonight, slight chance of showers, maybe a thunderstorm, then clearing down to 13. Sunny on Sunday, reaching 26, a humidex 29. Cloudy Monday, chance of showers, with a high of 25.
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3: Moose Weather.
4: Partly cloudy tonight, slight chance of showers, maybe a thunderstorm, then clearing down to 13. Sunny on Sunday, reaching 26, a humidex 29. Cloudy Monday, chance of showers, with a high of 25.
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1: 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Moose
2: weather. Partly cloudy tonight, slight chance of showers, maybe a thunderstorm, then clearing down to 13. Sunny on Sunday, reaching 26, a humidex 29. Cloudy Monday, chance of showers with a high of 25.
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1: Moose weather.
4: Partly cloudy tonight. Slight chance of showers. Maybe a thunderstorm, then clearing down to 13. Sunny on Sunday, reaching 26. A Humidex 29. Cloudy Monday, chance of showers with a high of 25.
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At Moose FM, we're calling it the Kempville Coliseum, home of the 73s.

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0: Lives Are They Anyway? By Michael Parker runs July 30th to August 23rd, a chaotic comedy filled with disguises and deception. 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
2: Partly cloudy tonight, slight chance of showers, maybe a thunderstorm, then clearing down to 13. Sunny on Sunday, reaching 26, a humidex 29. Cloudy Monday, chance of showers with a high of 25.
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5: Weather. Partly cloudy tonight, slight chance of showers, maybe a thunderstorm, then clearing down to 13. Sunny on Sunday, reaching 26, a humidex 29. Cloudy Monday, chance of showers with a high of 25.
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